0: can actually get an audience without having to spend thousands and thousands of dollars to travel.
1: Yeah, I know the last live event that I saw from the Slackers, they had T-Bone, who was from Thailand. And that was pretty cool because I wouldn't have probably ever heard of him if it weren't for that live stream.
0: Yeah, that's awesome that they do that. I remember watching it was one of the first live streams the Slackers did. They had like the Pie Tasters, Cat Bite, but they also had Barstool Preachers, which are not a ska band.
1: Right.
0: I saw so many people after that stream talking about Barstool Preachers and checking them out because it was a simply recorded performance, but it was like either at a small venue or a rehearsal space, but it was just a run-on shot of the band playing. It sounded good, and it felt like a live show. It was very much like seeing a good live rock and roll band. And even though people tuned in to see the Slackers and see ska and reggae stuff, you know, seeing another band that's kind of scene adjacent that the Slackers liked playing with a lot and had that same kind of energy, seeing how positively people reacted to that, you know, a band they didn't know or didn't know much about, and you know, they have this big new audience now because of the technology that we're using in these times. So I think that's pretty cool.
1: Yeah, that was a really good show too. It's funny because while they perhaps aren't a ska band per se, I think some of their earlier stuff was definitely on the fringes of ska music.
0: I'll have to check it out. Yeah, because I was one of those people who didn't know anything about the band other than their name. So it was cool to actually get a chance to see like a whole set.
1: What are some of your more favorite collaborations that you've seen or possibly even been a part of during this whole quarantine?
0: For me, the first one that comes out is, what were they? I forget what they call themselves off the top of my head, but it was Greg Narvis from Hepcat that speared it. But they did a couple tunes. So it was like, yeah, him, Colin Giles, or Giles. Sorry if I'm mispronouncing your last name, Colin. But another just, you know, group of L.A. ska veterans doing some tunes, and what one that they did sort of a parody cover of Stop the Violence by the Valentines / Silvertones, but they changed the words to Stop the Virus, and it was all about life during COVID, and they changed the lyrics to be extremely clever but fitting with the original song, and yeah, it was fantastic. So that to me, because that was just in my head. I love the original song they covered, but just their version was in my head for a good week or two after that. It was a hopeful thing. It was pretty early on too in the pandemic when I saw it released, like either May or June or something. But that was the first time I saw something about collaborations during pandemic and lockdown, and seeing like, wow, people are really having some fun with this and being creative to make music for people. And I think that's amazing.
1: I think a lot of them guys out in California have been doing some pretty awesome collaborations. Like Jesse Wagner's done a bunch of stuff too, and everything he touches I think turns to gold. Just my personal opinion. But I'm like an aggro wench, so
0: how about you, Tony? You've been kind of quiet. Any cool collaborations you've seen?
2: Just trying to think now, because I've just been listening to like the same three songs for like the last like month, and so that's all I do.
0: What three songs?
2: What was it? The Under My Thumb cover. Someone just posted that online recently that the Phoenix City All Stars did. So then I'm looking up different versions of Under My Thumb, and then I'm going down the rabbit hole about that song and how someone was trampled during a Stones concert to that song.
0: Oh, okay.
2: So then there's all these factoids. You get to go down, learn about that, and then which live version of the song is the best performed one? Then you get to figure that out. And that's kind of where I'm at right now, just nerding out about one hyper-specific thing.
1: Nice.
0: I've been doing plenty of that, too.
1: It's easy to go down rabbit holes. Bandcamp's been doing you guys pretty solid too, I think, huh?
3: Yeah, we absolutely love Bandcamp. It's been so easy for us to kind of get our stuff out there, and they've been really, really easy to work with as far as they've got their Bandcamp Fridays, and we got one coming up December 4th. But I mean, I think it's been pretty much Every month during the pandemic, they've had a day where everything that you sell doesn't, they don't take their cut. And that's been really, we've seen a lot of traffic from folks coming in, checking out us for the first time even. So that's been really cool. And then we're hoping to try out their new live streaming for the Follow My Sound concert on December 4th. So we're going to have an actual live album of the recording that we did during that concert that'll be available as well. And then we'll be taking some pre-orders for a cassette version of it that we'll be putting out sometime shortly.
1: It just blows my mind that cassettes are cool again.
3: Who knew, right?
2: Yeah.
0: It has that aesthetic to it. And yeah, it's weird. I never thought tapes had a superior audio quality, but they definitely have their own unique audio quality. And I think for anyone who has listened to enough cassettes over enough time, I think there's a comfort in listening to something on a cassette and also having a physical medium in which to listen to. So that was my other thing about Spotify is like there's no guarantee that your music library is going to be anywhere resembling something you can listen to in 10 years as the tech changes. Like that's not part of their business model to protect a long-term music archiving. Like they do it for as long as it's profitable. And I'm not trying to sound like such a socialist curmudgeon, but you buy a tape, you know as long as you have a tape player and some batteries or access to some electrical power, like you can listen to that music.
1: I think it's just the geezers my age that are being sentimentalists.
3: Well, whatever it may be.
0: You have this gap where you have, there's also the retro, like missed nostalgia kind of thing of, people who grew up where, cassettes weren't as common, but, thanks to things like, Guardians of the Galaxy was very heavy on pushing the 80s vibe and like the mixtape kind of things. So I think there's an enduring retro vibe to that either people like re-experiencing it or sort of experiencing something for the first time, I don't know how much of that has anything to do with it, but I would imagine that's sort of especially growing up in more of like, when you start buying music, you start buying music digitally, thinking for the people who are, in their teens or like their early 20s. And like a CD player now is probably still more common than a tape player, but not by as much as it was 5 or 10 years ago. If you're going to sell somebody an audio relic, be it a CD, a record, or a cassette tape, none of those players are the prominent thing right now. Like you actually have to find the piece of hardware, plug it in, get it preamped properly, have it set up so it actually plays through a receiver and then a set of speakers. Bluetooth speaker that you can have an auxiliary jack go into, it's like you're still gonna have to find a cassette player or a turntable and preamp or a CD player or Walkman or whatever if you want to play something. So maybe the cassette medium just doesn't feel as distant now as it did back when everyone had a CD player in their car and everyone had a CD player in their house somewhere.
1: Circling back to that comment you made about how kids today are picking up, for their first music they're getting is digital. I feel really bad for them because, when I was young, if it wouldn't have been for physical media, I wouldn't have been able to branch out into so many different bands because reading liner notes, I remember one of the first cassette tapes that I probably ever picked up was like Ride the Lightning by Metallica, and reading the liner notes was like so enlightening because it's like, oh, they think this band, and this band. So the next time I'd go to the record store, I'd be looking through who they were thanking and referencing. And the same thing with like,
3: yeah, punk. I wouldn't know who Diamond Head is,
1: Yeah. or the Misfits for that matter.
3: Motorhead. Right. Well, it's funny, Ride the Lightning. I was the kid that went to the library and checked out a bunch of CDs and dubbed them to tapes because my car only had a tape player. So I had, all sorts of, whether it's, heavy metal or punk or thrash, or even hip hop, I'd just you know, whatever was cool I could get my hands on at the library, I would dub it onto tape. And not every tape could hold an entire album either. That was always good. It's like, yeah, no, I can get the first 7.5 songs. In that one song, I always know in my head, it's like it stops at 1:17, and then it runs out of tape.
1: And it was always the best song on the album.
3: Sure, yeah.
1: Yeah, the good old days. I remember mixtapes and what have you, you know. I was just always like a music nerd. I would collect everything that I could get my hands on. So it, probably because I couldn't play a damn thing, I had to just listen to everything I could find.
3: Yeah.
0: That's part of it, though. You know, being able to play music is different from, you know, being a good musician, I think. You know, there's loving the music first and foremost is the most important thing, you know. That's the way I always feel about it.
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1: Hey everybody, this is Phil. I hope you are enjoying the special interview that I had with the prize fighters from last week. Just want to remind you that if you're not doing nothing tomorrow, make sure you're checking out the Prize Fighters Facebook page. They are doing a live show to commemorate their first album that was released 10 years ago. They're playing it front to back or back to front, no matter how you look at it, and should be a fantastically good time. Now we're going to get back to the tunes.

0: I always wanted to learn how to read music as opposed to just reading tab, you know. I guess I'm more scholarly, or I like to think that I am.
1: I still can't read music.
0: Really?
1: That's where these boys definitely excel. They're classically trained, institutionally proven for my FOs.
2: Tony tells me how to play, and then I play it that way.
0: It amazes me how many musicians can't read music. You know, they just go by feel, or they can play by ear. And it's like, you really got to know your shit to be able to play by ear, I think.
1: I mean, it's like anything else. It's an extension of your muscle memory, and you have to practice it enough to make it feel natural, because nothing is just going to feel natural without putting the time in. So it's if you love music and you want to play music, then that's what's going to push you to put the time in, rather than just like, oh, my stepmom's making me take piano lessons, I need to get through this every week and then endure a recital that I am absolutely dreading. I didn't take piano lessons, so I'm not speaking from personal experience here. But
0: so let me ask you, I've not heard of many other bands, ska bands from Minnesota. What is the scene like there, other than you guys?
2: We've been playing. I mean, we've all played in ska bands, in different bands for years. From high school on. So it's definitely sort of an underground sort of thing. I mean, there's not like a huge scene, and it definitely has, you know, over the years has come and gone in popularity. You see a bunch of bands pop up, and then those bands, you know, go away, and oftentimes they'll break down, reconfigure, the members will reconfigure themselves into other bands, and it kind of lives on.

0: you know, back definitely in the 90s, there were a lot of bands that were kind of a part of that same third wave like explosion. I mean, Umbrella Bed is still a band, and they've been around since, I don't know, early 90s?
1: 95, I think, is when they started.
0: Okay. Yeah, mid-90s. So, I mean, yeah. And actually, Aaron played in that band for a while before starting the Prize Fighters.
2: Nice. Yeah, anything from the Midwest, I don't know a heck of a lot about. You know, East Coast, that's another story. West Coast, that's another story. But you get in the middle of the country, and maybe it's just because it's so sparsely populated, but I can never really think of anything.
1: Yeah, I think a lot of it is touring is a bit harder in the Midwest because, you know, like if you're gonna tour, you need to drive 7-8 hours to get to the next major market, or else you play, you know, like do the casino circuit or something like that, which is an okay way to make gig money, but it's not a great way to build like a following of ska scene people. You know, when we haven't done a ton of touring, but when we were, you know, last summer we were on the, we made our way out to the East Coast, and, you know, had long band days, but had some extremely short band days where it's like, oh, we only have a 2-hour drive. Like, we can actually like go to the beach and we can hang out, or we're not super stressed for, you know, getting someplace a particular time. And you see like, there's all these networks of clubs and bands, and it's like, oh yeah, we can play this. It's so much easier to go play a different market when you have the towns more closely packed together.
0: Chicago is our closest big market. Chicago is still a 7-hour drive from the Twin Cities. So it's like, you know, you look at it on the map, it's like, oh, that looks pretty close, but it's still, you know, an entire day's worth of driving just to get from one to the other.
2: Yeah, that's a long drive, at least for one gig.
0: Right.
1: And we've had to turn down several gigs from people who assumed we were from Chicago just because we had played there often enough. It's like, oh, well, we could do that, but we need gas money for the 7-8 hour drive and watching and all that. So,
2: yeah, Chicago's got a really cool music scene too, just in general. You know, because it seems like every band in Chicago can like play with every other band, regardless of what genre they come from, which is a really neat dynamic that you don't see in a lot of areas.
1: Yeah, it's such a huge city. Like every time I go to Chicago, I'm just amazed at how sprawling and huge, not only just the surrounding area is, but like the city itself. And there are all these little pockets where it's not quite as like New York. It's like, you know, there are people who they'll go see a band if it's in their area, but they're not gonna go like take like an hour train ride to another borough to see a band sometimes. And I think Chicago might be a bit of the same. Well, maybe not as much, but I know that it's that if you have to drive a ton of hours to time to get someplace, it just makes it a bit harder. But in a place like Chicago that is so big, like you can have, you know, these enclaves where people go to the show if they live closer to that venue, because it can take, you know, to get to like Blue Island to Evanston can take like 2 hours in the wrong traffic. And that's just, Chicago people tell me if I'm totally off base there, but I know that I know that traffic can be a nightmare.
2: You know, I've always been jealous of Europe because it seems like they've got a really rich live music culture there, because it's like all the pictures of shows and festivals that I see, it's just like people packed out the back of the venue, you know? And very seldomly do I see that in the United States, and it really makes me sour for all the awesome entertainment there is. It's like, how can you justify bringing a band from the West Coast to the East Coast knowing that you might only get 12 people to show up at the gig, you
0: right.
2: know? And there's...
0: Yeah. Chicago, I mean, that's the stop. I mean, everybody, you know, it's a huge market. It's whatever it is, the third largest city in the U.S. So, I mean, every tour stops in Chicago pretty much, you know.
1: Phil, were you talking about Europe?
2: Yeah.
1: Yeah. I would be interested in Tony, hearing your impressions of touring in Europe. I know, like, when we were there, it was our tour routing was very... like all over the place, so we did have super long band days there, but Europe is another kind of place where you can just stay in Germany, and if you hit the towns right, it's not a ton of driving. It does kind of seem like an East Coast of the U.S. sort of thing, where every 3-4 hours there's a town that has a youth club that has shows and has good relationships with a lot of these underground ska and punk labels, and there's like a scene around all those. So it's like, what was your guys' impression of though playing in those clubs? Well, like, I guess Tony, sorry, you weren't on that tour. Have you been to Europe?
0: He's toured Europe.
3: Yeah, I have. It's really interesting because there's a lot more funding for like festivals and events like that. But the really interesting thing is that there's not a lot of, there's less musicians overall and everything. So and so like for instance, how many people in the States here do you know used to play in music classes in school? You know, it's almost everyone. It was in band or orchestra or choir, or for whatever reason. But in Europe, they have that conservatory system where it's a little bit more select and a little bit more privatized. And there's not as many, you just can't find, you know, everyone, the four guys on the street that used to have a band instrument in their attic or whatever, you know.
1: Interesting.
0: Yeah. And touring in Europe, I mean, the only thing I can say is, like, it's like night and day different than touring in the U.S. It's just like the clubs are different. Like, you know, you show up and like, you know, in a typical club in the U.S., you'll get a drink ticket. Maybe you might get some extra, you know, or, you know, oh yeah, we got a case of PBR in the back. There you guys go. And I just remember in Europe, there was some place in Germany for sure. I remember we were loading in and there was all this stuff in the green room. I was like, wow, this is great. This is going to be, you know, like we're actually going to be able to eat dinner tonight. This is awesome. And the guy's like, oh, dinner. This isn't dinner. This is the load in snacks. You know, dinner is arriving after sound check. And we're like, what's going on here? It was like we were in like a Twilight Zone or something. It was just like weird. It was, like, we aren't used to that sort of, respect or appreciation. So that was always my take on Europe. It's like I would go back in a heartbeat for sure.
1: Well, the funny thing about that story, too, is I think we had heard people that had been to Europe like talk about that. I think it was the club in Lübeck. People were telling us, like, oh, yeah, like, you will eat so well there. They treat bands so well. So I think we kind of had that sense that, oh, this is the place with a really good food. There's a guy that just is there to make food and it's awesome. And we were talking about like how great it was, like, oh yeah, we see what you mean. And then we learned, like, oh wait, that's not the normal guy. That was just someone else kind of filling in, like the
2: sounds like a fun place to be.
0: Yeah, if you're hungry and you're a musician, Europe. I recommend Europe.

0: So what are what have been some of your favorite places to play in the U.S.? Is it hard to put a finger on it?
1: Ooh. Well, it wasn't the Lookout Lounge in Omaha, Nebraska. We just played there for Ska Barbecue, right? Weren't they just mentioned on Last Week Tonight, and then they had to close like a week later.
2: Oh no.
1: they got a national shot out there, which is kind of funny.
2: I forgot they closed. That sucks.
3: We played a lot of a few theaters. I actually think the place we played in Montreal was really cool. Club Soda. I liked that place. That was a good room.
2: Yeah, that was awesome. But also, one of the cooler clubs that we hit on our East Coast tour was in Swarthmore, the Warehouse 3.
3: We played there with Catbite, and it's cool because it was right by this college, but it was kind of like this this like warehouse sort of shed. And it had all these like eclectic, like sign, like it almost looked like a factory where they had made a bunch of like road signs or like old antiques and stuff, and they turned it into a music venue. I think Catbite did one of their quarantine, their set from the Slackers live stream. I think they did from Warehouse 3, and that place is really, really cool.
2: So, Courtney, you were just talking about playing Club Soda in Montreal. Just remember driving there, because we came up through, we played Toronto first and then on to Montreal. The freeway in Canada doesn't turn.
0: It's a long drive from Toronto to Montreal.
2: The U.S. interstate system the roads have to turn every several miles. There has to be a bend in the road so you don't get just total tunnel vision. But that's not how the freeway was constructed in Canada, so I just remember driving on it and kind of being like, what's happening? Like, why is this seem so different to drive on? And then Courtney, how many hours straight did you drive on the way back from that?
3: Oh, geez. Well, it was like two straight days that we as a band took. I think I drove probably from Toronto all the way to Chicago. And then I took back over in Madison, Wisconsin. So it was like I drove most of that drive. But we were so like that trip was so crazy, just because it was like we played these like kind of faraway spots. Like I think we played in Wisconsin. We played then the next night in Detroit, which so that was an 8-hour drive. And then we drove into Toronto for the next day, and then Montreal Ska Festival. We did two sets because we played some Prize Fighters songs, and then we were actually the backing band for Roy and Yvonne. And then the Slackers ended the night. And as soon as the Slackers were done, the stage manager is like trying to herd us all together. It was very like basically saying, hey, we've got 10 minutes before we have to like lock the doors on this place. Otherwise, we have to pay some giant like deposit or something, because there was some sort of curfew, and none of us had, you know, we were all in like our formal suits for the, you know, for stage, and none of our stuff had been loaded out yet, and it's downpouring rain, and we're just scrambling to try to get everything together and in the van. And then after that, it was like, okay, we're supposed to go to an after party. There's like a bar someplace. And I don't think it was very close, but we ended up walking because we knew that there wasn't going to be a spot to park the van. So we're like walking in the rain in our suits. I'm carrying a giant box of Jump Up merchandise with us. We get to this packed bar, and Danny Rebel and the KGB, I think, are playing. And it's just, you know, asses to elbows in there. And we were drinking and having fun with like the Slackers, but in the back of my mind, I'm not having fun at all, because I'm like, if we don't leave by 9 a.m. tomorrow morning and drive straight back to Minneapolis, we're gonna have to pay a fine on our pay for an extra day of our rental van. So I'm just sitting there going, like, trying to like how am I going to do this? You know, we're all going to oversleep, but it's never going to work. And so I just remember feeling lots of stress, even though it was like such a fantastic place in the show, but it's like we couldn't really get to enjoy Montreal because it was like a stress dream or something.
0: That's brutal.
2: Well, we weren't there to enjoy ourselves. We were there to have let others enjoy themselves, I guess.
3: Yeah.
2: But I enjoyed myself thoroughly. I was just thinking about that after party yesterday. Just how great that was. Walking to a packed bar, and it wasn't like there was a stage. Like, yeah, Danny Rebel and the KGB were just set up just right by the door. Just
3: yeah, it was like in the foyer.
2: Playing for like 2 hours straight or something like that. Just a ton of energy. It was great.
0: So real quick, one last time, why don't you tell some folks how they can listen to this live stream you got going on December 4th?
3: Sure. So we've got FMSX, Follow My Sound 10 is the name of the concert film and the live album. And that'll be available on our Bandcamp site. And it hopefully will be streaming on Bandcamp Live as well on December 4th. And then there will also be pre-orders for the cassette tape physical version of that live album. And if you want more information on it, you know, find us on Facebook. The Facebook event will give you the link, and you'll be able to get access and get tickets for that event.
0: Excellent, excellent stuff. Well, guys, I want to thank you for hanging out with me for a while.
2: Yeah, thanks for having us.
1: Yes, it was nice to see you.
0: Absolutely. I can't wait till this whole pandemic stuff is done so you guys can hit the road, because I want you to come to my neck of the woods. Hell, I'll even put you all up for the night so you can save on hotel money.
3: Absolutely. As long as you can have us avoid those Pennsylvania tolls. Man, those things are no joke.
0: So anyways, gentlemen, I guess I'll bid you a good evening. Hope you enjoy what remains of your weekends.
1: Sure.
3: Yeah, thanks a lot, Phil.
1: Yeah, thanks a lot.
0: You're very welcome.
2: Yeah, thank you. Thanks for having us.
0: Cheers, everybody. Stay safe.

0: This is Courtney from the Prize Fighters, and you're listening to Rocksteady Tonight.
1: Well, my friends, it looks like we've come to the end of yet another show. Hope you enjoyed the interview with Prize Fighters. If you were not a fan of them before, make sure you're checking out their music. And if you didn't listen to the interview, go back and listen to it again. These guys are just absolutely fantastic. They live the music they play. And I think that's just a absolutely quality thing. Because, you know, they're not in it for the money. They are in it for the music. Make sure you're checking out their live stream tomorrow night. It should be a fantastic time. Like they were saying, you can pick it up off their Facebook page. And any information you need on it will be found there as well. And make sure you're checking out the new album when it's released. You heard some tracks off it tonight. But I got one track, maybe two to take you out with. So, without further ado, my friends, I will see you back here on Sunday, 5:30 p.m. to 7 p.m. You find us on social media. You got Facebook and Instagram. Just look up Rock Study Tonight. There's Rock Study Tonight podcast on YouTube. And, of course, www.rockstudytonight.com, which is where this show will be going momentarily. And keeping with the theme here, I'm going to play you one more tune by the Prize Fighters. This is Burnt Toast and Black Coffee, the way I like my breakfast. This is Phil, and I'll catch you all soon.

Yes, welcome everyone to the Scar Train. Special today. All the tracks today have been chosen by the lovely, delectable, delightful Hazel Hunter. We're going to kick off with Dandy Livingston. I think you would have all guessed that. The whole show's dedicated to Hazel. She's chosen all the tracks. Here we go.

0: Yeah, the delightful Dandy Livingston there, and Suzanne Beware of the Devil. Well, Hazel's a big, big Scar fan.
1: You skinhead, to get up on your feet.
0: You will see her there at Scarmouth.
1: Put your braces together on your
2: dancing away to this one.
1: And give me some of that old
2: Simmer it, skinhead moon stomp.

Yeah, the unmistakable Simmerip there. Well, I've seen Hazel's set list. My word, this lady knows her music. It's absolutely fantastic, and you're all in for a treat. We're going to continue with Greyhound and Black and White.

0: Yeah, you're listening to Scar Train on Boot Boy Radio. The whole show is dedicated to Hazel Hunter. She's chose the tracks. Man, has she chose some tracks. We're going to continue with the Pioneers.
1: Long shot, kick the bucket.

Yeah, an absolute favourite there from the Pioneers. Long shot, kick the bucket. Next up, Jimmy Cliff, Many Rivers to Cross. This goes out to the Easy Skanking crew up there in Scotland in Dumfries.

Yeah, what a beautiful tune there from a beautiful guy, Jimmy Cliff. What a wonderful voice. Harry J and the All-Stars. No introduction needed.

Yeah, the unmistakable there. Harry J and the All-Stars and Liquidator. We're going to move you now to Freddie Notes and the Rudies. And this is Montego Bay.

0: Yeah, the fantastic Freddie Notes there and the Rudies and Montego Bay.
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0: 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And this is a special This Is All for Hazel Hunter.
1: Desmond Decker.

Yeah, the wonderful Byron Lee there. 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
0: So we're going to continue now on Skytrain. The actual day in this show is dedicated to the wonderful, the absolutely gorgeous. I'll tell you in a minute.

Yeah, the one and only Junior Marvin there. Have you worked it out yet? Who the show's dedicated to? She's wonderful, delightful. I love her. I'll let you know after Desmond Dekker. Get

Yeah, the delectable Desmond Dekker there. So have you worked it out yet? Maybe? If I told you the next song was Dandy Livingston? Have you got it? She's a massive fan. You've got it. It's the lovely, the gorgeous Hazel Hunter. Some of you know her as Queen of the South, or even Nana. She's the lovely Hazel to me, and I love her to bits.

Yeah, Six Finest there, Death of Guitar Pop. You're listening to Ska Train on bootboyradio.co.uk. Next up is Jimmy Cliff. All the songs today chosen by the absolutely wonderful Hazel Hunter. And what a great choice she's made with all.

Yeah, what a great track. Well, good morning, good afternoon, good evening, wherever you are in the world, you're listening to Ska Train. All the tracks today chosen by the lovely Hazel Hunter. This is Simmer It, Skinhead Girl.

Yeah, the fantastic Matos there and Monkey Man. The next song, we're going back to Essex Farley's Death of Guitar Pop. And this was requested by Jeff Longbar. Goes out to Hazel Hunter. It's a song about my bird.

0: 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Pride, style, and unity since 1969.
1: Yeah, you're listening to the Daz Kane Scar Train. All the tracks today chosen by the wonderful, the delightful, delectable Hazel Hunter. We're going to keep going now. Desmond Dekker. Oh, 007 Shanty Town.

0: I hope you've all enjoyed the show. I've been Daz Kane. You've been listening to The Scar Train on bootboyradio.co.uk. Big thank you to Hazel Hunter. The show is nearly up. My 2 hours have flown by. Great choices of tunes, Hazel. And I can't wait for us to catch up sometime at a venue, whether that be Skarmouth, somewhere of the like. I hope it's up there in Scotland with the Easy Skanking crew with you guys at Scalloween. All the best, everyone. I'm going to hand you over now to one of our other DJs. Thanks for listening.
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3: Good morning. Good morning, good afternoon and good evening to you all listening to the Great Boot Boy Radio around the world. I hope you're all good and well out there. I'm DJ Shellbell, and for the next hour I'll be playing a bit of my reggae, ska, two-tone and some of my pick and mix as usual as well. So big shout out there to Marcia and Neil, who played a great set of classics before myself yet again. Thank you guys. And I'm going to start you off with Ken Booth and Everything I Own.

Yeah, like I always say, that's one of my favourites. And next up, I've got Barry Biggs and No One Wants to Know You When You're Down.

Yeah, anyone that was listening to me last Sunday got an update about the greenhouse. This one goes out to Emma and Rich. Guess what? No, it's still not been put up. Fuming, honestly. Seriously, I've still got my man flu as well, and it's still not up. Terrible. Anyway, next up it's Jimmy Cliff and Reggae Movement.

Anyway, back to the greenhouse. So what I'm going to do is, I think I'm going to get my toolbox out. Yeah, I've got my own little toolbox as well. I'm going to leave it out so when he comes home from work, he actually trips up it and falls over it. And then he might just get the greenhouse up. What do you reckon? I love that idea, me. Next up, it's Boris Gardner, Elizabethan Reggae.

Well, I've been in my pick and mix box. I'm going for something totally different now. Makes a little bit of a change. I'm going for Madness and Tomorrow's Just Another Day.

Skeggy Reggae from the Suncastle Skegness. Papa Echo 25 to Uniform Bravo from the 11th to the 13th of September 2026. Put it in your diary now with top live band performances throughout the weekend from the magnificent Exodus, Scartopia, the Regulites, Scardust and Scarburst UK, the fantastic Marcia Hastings 1066 featuring a solo performance from Kelly Foyster with more announcements to follow. And not forgetting the top vinyl DJs on two sound systems across the three-day weekend, spinning all your favourite ska, rocksteady, early reggae and two-tone favourites. 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
2: 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So, right, I'm going to carry on now with the beat and Can't Get Used to Losing You.

0: Just before we go on to the next one, date for your diaries, Saturday, July the 18th and Sunday the 19th of July at the Prince Regent Pub in Great Yarmouth, one of the Boot Boy Radio sponsors. They've actually got an event on there for the weekend, for the Saturday and the Sunday, and it's free entrance as well, so you haven't got to pay to get in. Now, also, there'll be live entertainment there. You'll have Scardust, you'll have Ziggy, Mr. H, and HMS Swagger, and also our very own Boot Boy Radio DJ, Marcia. She'll be there singing live. Amazing voice that lady has as well. And also, don't forget, the Boot Boy Radio DJs will be there as well. So grab yourself a bed and breakfast for the weekend and get yourselves up there. You'll have a ball, honestly. And by the way, just to let you know, it is a nice pub. It's one of my favourites. I love it. So next up, we've got Judge Dredd and Big Eight.
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1: Yeah, as I mentioned earlier on about the weekend in Great Yarmouth, July the 18th and July the 19th, I can't wait. Really, really looking forward to that. Plus the Prince Regent, it's what, my favourite pub. My kind of pub it is, I love it. Next up, we've got Max Romeo and Deacon Wife.

Anyway, I hope you're all having a beautiful Sunday out there. It's not been too bad for weather, really, has it, for the UK, really? So, you know, we can't moan when we do have a little bit of a shower. Anyway, next up, we've got Desmond Decker, and it's A It Mech.

And next weekend coming up is the Skarmouth weekend as well. And obviously, like the Boot Boy Radio crew, they'll be broadcasting live from Skarmouth. So if you are there and you're around, come and say hi to the crew, say hello. Unfortunately, Sean and myself, we won't be there. Really sad. We wish we were going, but unfortunately we're not. But we do hope you all have a cracking weekend. And no doubt you'll all have some headaches in the mornings. Just think about us at home, yeah? While you're all enjoying yourself. Have a good one all anyway. It's Junior Dell and the D-Lights and Jump Around.

Yeah, just over 10 minutes left for myself. And coming up after me, you've got DJ Thorpey, then you've got DJ Shazzy, and then after DJ Shazzy, you've got Big Kev and Little Z. So I'm going to carry on now with Bob Marley and the Wailers, No Woman, No Cry.

Yes, it's been the Skegness Scooter Rally this weekend, and I bet there's been a few on the dance floor dancing to this one. It's Booker T and the MGs, and it's Green Onions.

Yeah, this is just about it for me now. So I wish you all well out there. Stay safe and big love to you all. And I will be live again. It will be May the 10th on the Sunday. It's my birthday. That's my birthday. And I'll be DJing live to you all. And that'll be 2 p.m. UK time. So stay safe all. Big love to you all. I'm going to now finish off with Bad Manners and the Can-Can.

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Well, good morning, good afternoon, good evening, everybody, wherever you are in the world. My name is Ian Farmer, aka the Rocksteady Renegade, and this is my all vinyl show for the next 2 hours. Big thank you to Papa Bear. Great show as usual. Never lets you down, that man. Always plays some fantastic tracks. I'm going to start off today with Drumbago and the game song. Here we go.

With a nice bouncy little song there to start this lovely sunny day here in the south of England. I don't know what it is like where you are. I don't care. I'm in the sun. Well, I'm not in the studio, but you know what I mean. What have we got for you today? Well, we've got the 12-inch version this week is by the fabulous Pat Kelly. Anyone who listens to me regularly will know he's one of my favourites. Three songs from one artist features Toots and the Maytals, the great Toots and the Maytals, the Scar Session, and a special birthday tribute, but not to an artist. More of that later. Up next, we've got Laurel Aitken and It's Too Late. It's never too late. Never give up.

The unmistakable vocals there of George Decker from the Pioneers, absolutely brilliant. Cousin of Desmond Decker, I do believe. You're up next. We've got Hog in a Me Minty, Tony King, and Ronnie Williams.

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1: 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We got the tenors up next with V Rocket.
2: I'm your boss, the man V Rocket. I'm 1,500 feet high, off ground. I'm gonna give you musical songs to match your musical pleasure.

rocking.

That was Leroy Brand and the Hippie Boys there with Someone to Depend On. It's time for the birthday tribute, and it's a special one this week. It's not an artist, it's not a musician, it's not a producer, it's not a songwriter. It's the man at the very top of Boot Boy Radio, our own Jeff Lombard. He had his birthday earlier in the week. Without him, Boot Boy Radio would not be on this earth. I give a great thank you to him for giving me the opportunity to play on Boot Boy Radio and be part of the Boot Boy family alongside all the other great DJs we got. So this one goes out to you, bud. Enjoy it. The whole show goes out to you, let's say it, whatnot, because without him we wouldn't be here. This is Play the Music, Tinga Stewart.

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3: Well, before that, word from our from a great event capping up in July. 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
1: Well, we had two in a row there, starting off with I Man Bitter by Pluto, and then Winston Reed's version of the Elvis Costello song Every Day I Write the Book. And it's time for our 12-inch version insertion, which this week is by the great Pat Kelly. It's Sunshine. Enjoy.

Well, that was a 12-inch version insertion for this week, Pat Kelly with Sunshine. What a great version that is. Really different to the original. Anyway, up next, we've got the Scar Session. So here we go.

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1: Well, that was the Scar session for this week. We started off with the Schoolboys and Little Dilly from 1963. And from 1965, Marcus Garvey by the great Scarter Lights. Third was Catch a Fire, Baba Brooks, 1964. And then going back to 1965, we had You Are the One to Blame by the great Orton Ellis. Up next, we've got Stranger Cole, When I Get My Freedom.

0: Jimmy Cliff there was special, and that goes out to all my listeners because you are special, because without you there'd be no point being here, and I love playing music for you. 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
0: Here's Johnny Clark, and I don't want to be a rude boy.

What a tune that is, absolute banger. It's now time for our three from one. It's three up for records from one artist, and this week it's from the great, the fantastic, the ever giving Toots and the Maytals. Had tickets to see them pre COVID, and it was cancelled. Unfortunately, the great Toots Hibbert passed away during that period, and never ever got to see him. What a shame that was. But we're starting off with one from the girls, and a few blokes for that matter, including probably myself. It's Chatty Chatty.

Well, that was the three songs from one artist for this week, and it's a great Toots and the Maytals. We started off there with Chatty Chatty from 1980, and then followed that in 1971 with It's You, and then back to 1969 with Don't Trouble Trouble, which is actually one of the first records I ever bought second hand off my cousin in about 1970, I think it was. That was the one that started my collection up to date. Up next, we've got The Gorgon and Cornell Campbell.

Well, that was Beverly All Stars there with Express, which also comes under the name as of Smokescreen. Up next, we've got the second one on the show from the Pioneers, Sue, Sue, Sue.

Well, it's coming to the end of the show very nearly. Hope you've enjoyed it. I've always enjoyed playing for music. I always like people being happy. Hope you are. Going to squeeze next one in and possibly another one. This next one up is called Jazz Bow and the Cables. There's no show for me next week because Boot Boy Radio are broadcasting live from Skarmouth at the Park Dean Holiday Camp in Great Yarmouth. Next after me is DJ Emmons, and after that at 3 o'clock is DJ Atty. As I say, I hope you've enjoyed the show. I can certainly squeeze this one in and maybe another one. But if not, I shall see you in 2 weeks' time. Be good to each other, spread a bit of love, and I'll see you very soon. Bye-bye.

Yeah, good morning, good evening, good afternoon, wherever you are around the world, you're listening live and loud to the one and only Dr. Birchall here on BeatByRadio.net. Let's start this show off with Bob Marley, I Made a Mistake.

There we go, with Bob Marley, I Made a Mistake. Let's make our way over now to Rico and the Rudies, The Bullet.

0: 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Alexa will then say, "Welcome to My Tuner Radio app." Alexa will then ask you what station would you like to listen to, and you say, "Play Boot Boy Radio." It really couldn't be simpler.
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There we go with House of Fun by Madness. Here we go now with Baron Lee and the Dragonairs, Greenland. 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

There we go with Byron Lee and the Dragonairs, Green Island. 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

There we go with Hurricane. 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

0: Skeggy Reggae from the Suncastle Skegness. Papa Echo 25 to Uniform Bravo from the 11th to the 13th of September 2026. Put it in your diary now with top live band performances throughout the weekend from the Magnificent Exodus, Scartopia, the Regulites, Scardust and Scarburst UK. The fantastic Marcia Hastings 1066 featuring a solo performance from Kelly Foyster with more announcements to follow. And not forgetting the top vinyl DJs on two sound systems across the three-day weekend, spinning all your favourite ska, rocksteady, early reggae and two-tone favourites. 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
4: Sing it up, mister. Hear what I say, sir, yeah. Yeah, no. Yeah. Get your hands in the air, sir. Woo, yeah. Then you will

There we go. With 45, 46 was my number. Here we go. Now with Sweet Caroline.

There we go with Sweet Caroline by Jackie Demas and Freddie McGregor. Here we go now with Bad Madness Echo 4-2.

two or three more from me before I pass you over to the one and only amazing Tony Papa Bear after me on BootBearRadio.net for some more amazing tunes just like these ones. Here we go now with the clip.

Last one from me before I pass you over to the one and only amazing Tony Popper there after me on BootboyRadio.net. Thank you all for listening wherever you are around the world. It means so much to me that all of you tune into my show to listen to this music. Last one from me is the Lee Thomas Scott Orchestra Mission Impossible.

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1: Hello.
0: Thank you ever so much to DJ Catflap for a great show as always. That was Dennis Al Capone, and this is the Ethiopians.

was The Whip by the Ethiopians. Bit of two-tone for you now. 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
1: Roadies. You sound like roadies.
0: Oh. Going early with Marcia's Bit of Bob. This is Concrete Jungle.

Skeggy Reggae from the Suncastle Skegness. Papa Echo 25 to Uniform Bravo. From the 11th to the 13th of September 2026. 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With top light band performances throughout the weekend. From the Magnificent Exodus, Scartopia, The Regulites, Scardust and Scarburst UK. The fantastic Marcia Hastings 1066, featuring a solo performance from Kelly Foyster, with more announcements to follow. And not forgetting the top vinyl DJs on two sound systems across the three-day weekend, spinning all your favourite ska, rocksteady, early reggae and two-tone favourites. 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

Sophia and Girls Rush. Well, I've only got time for one and maybe a half a song on the end, but this is Woolly Bully.

0: That was Bad Manners' version of Woolly Bully. And I'm afraid that's the end of our hour, so we've got to go. But we're going to leave you in the capable hands of Shell Bell, so stay locked on. Keep listening to Bootball Radio. We'll see you next time. See you later.
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This is the Caffley Massacre Ska and Reggae Show. 2 hours of overly large offbeat offerings. That was Big Fat Panda, Mac the Knife, and this is Pork Pie Tribe. This joint is jumping.

It's Jumpin' and Popeye Tribe, and we're going to play every single track from a band with three words in their names. Until we don't, because the majority aren't. This is Banana Peel Slippers, which is Waiting For You.

round of Pills and the Bells waiting for you, and that's the end of the three word band names for this week, apart from the ones that have still got three words in their name, which will come up later on. Pannonia All-Star Scatter Orchestra, System Connection.

Pannonia All-Star Scar Orchestra System Connection. Connecting the system one discarded raisin at a time. Here we go, King Prawn, your worst enemy.

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Maybe one day I'll do that. This is the Aquabats, the thing on the bass amp.

me the flashlight.

Aquabats, the thing on the bass amp and the only thing that crawls into my head of a night time is Nigel the Bedlouse. This is King Django with a classic cover. I wanna be your dog.

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This is Eastern Standard Time. Poor Joe.

Eastern Standard Time, poet Joe, and I'd love a lot of people to be behind me repeating everything I said. 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With the next track. 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Something like that, but even better. 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

0: the hippoids! 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

0: Galstonians making Whoopee. 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Maybe apart from Crazy Frog. Give it a search. Have a listen to it. Tell me what you think. 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
1: Who's on the throne?

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This is... I can't even get that high. Phoenix City All-Stars. I can't stand up for falling down.

0: The delegate is minus one. And I see it every time I play it. And I do see it every time I play it. But she has got such a beautiful, beautiful voice. This is Cheating in Solitaire. Funeral.
1: Baby, I don't know how to ask. Better sit down, it's serious.
2: What's wrong?
1: When I die, give me last rites. And one more thing that's cultural.
2: What are you talking about?
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Gina Salter Funeral. I don't know, I haven't said it for a long time, but that comes from the What You Know About Ska Punk collection. Always in a northern styley. Right, here we go. The Beat with Dave Wakeling. Yes, it's the third incarnation of The Beat. I was going to say incantation. Oh, The Beat, The Beat, The Beat. At Redemption Time.

Quite late redemption time. I'm not quite sure if that was the second or third iteration of the beat after Ranking Roger. Is that the second or third? Not quite sure, but let's just go with the original lineup for a final track of the Scar Hour. Yes, we're going to go the beat with a classic

The sons of Nagas, run, come, throw away your stony heart. And yes, you are listening to the Kathleen Masker Ska and Reggae Show. We have had the first hour of Upbeat Offbeat Offerings. Now here we go with the second hour of Downbeat Offbeat Offerings. This is the Stingers, Give Me Power.

The Stingers give me power, and if anybody gave me power, the first thing I would do is grant everybody a curly whirly on their birthdays. This is the Paragons, Island in the Sun.

Jimmy Cliff and Dillinger, Blackboard Jungle. Just think, waking up on your birthday thinking, birthday curly whirly for my breakfast. This is Bernie Spear, Red, Gold and Green.

0: Curtis Bear Record and Green, and usually I craft my playlist so carefully. I haven't this week. I'm going by the seat of my pants. So this is Shaq Wilson and the Basement Heaters. Make it reggae.
1: I don't know what to play, but whatever I play, it must be reggae.
2: Got to.
1: One, two, three.

Jack Wilson in the basement of ES Make It Reggae. I just had to Google to see my pants where they come from. Well, it's actually from an aviation term because they didn't have a sophisticated speedometer. They just kind of guessed how fast they were going by the vibration coming through their bums. I don't know why, but I put another Razz Michael in, but why not? This is the hour.

The Hour! Yes, another Ras Michael and Sons of Nagus. I just love Ras Michael and Sons of Nagus. It's usually better in your headphones, or really kind of get the idea of that drumming zipping around inside your brain, doing things with the brain waves in there that normal music cannot achieve. This is Little Roy, Son of a Gun.

Boy, Son of a Gun, if you haven't heard the album Battle for Seattle, get it streamed, get it played, get it in your head. Here we go. Inca Mouse. 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

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Assassinator, it's amazing how much I can't read my own typing. It's not even if it's I'm scribbling anything in Crayon. I've actually got it typed out on a computer and I can't even read it then. Right, here we go. Brain Damage and Harrison Stafford. Rebel Music.

Brain Damage, Harrison Stafford, Rebel Music, and what a brilliant cooperation. Let's just skip past all of that. Right, here we go. They work well together. Let's just say that. Jinx in dub, reality.

reality. Jigs and Dub Reality. 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Right, here we go. Black Star Dub Collective, Leviathan.

0: ideal goal being?
1: My goal is always revolution. Absolutely.
2: Leviathan! Black Star Dub Collective, and there's always time for a little bit of a longer track. And if you're going to play a longer track, play a good track. That's what I was taught, and that is a good track. For me, that is a good track, I should say. On Dub Ground, Justice, featuring Charlie P and Dykill.
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0: on the ground. Justice. And there we go. No, it isn't. Not yet. We haven't got to the end yet, but we have got to the last track before the last track. That's what I was trying to say, because it is the last track before the last track. This is Dubby Tech, Around Red Planet.
1: Earth to Mars. Earth to Mars. Dubby Tech production. Red off. Rasa Manchan.

Tubby Tech around Red Planet. And well, there you go. Now I can say it. We've come to the end of the Tinge with Turquoise Kathleen Massacre Ska and Reggae Show for another week. So keep your head excited and your pimples popped. There's just two things to say. One is enjoy yourself as learn anything, because it is learning things. So get out there and enjoy yourself, folks. Take it as a life lesson. And the second is, yes, you're a good boy. Yes, yes, you're a good boy. Yes, yes, yes, you are. No, it isn't. It's for me, Kathleen Massacre, say goodbye. So this is me saying goodbye for another week. Bye-bye.

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0: 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He's single, Mr. One. 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Hold on. Let me play a few now. 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
2: DJ Dre.
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1: 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DJ DL, let's open your eyes up, me until.
2: You're clinging to me tight.
1: Manners, manners. 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
2: And you have been.
1: Yeah, man, I doubt you say.
2: But you know it's gonna take everything.
1: So we say.

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0: Ready again. 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
1: 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Sometimes
0: 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All ladies, we don't have a man for Valentine. 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
0: 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Sometimes it's sorry for the stress where them are be.
1: Wow.
0: But have y'all from your conscience clear.
2: See now when you love me, hold on, hold on. You got tired of the lucky in my life, yeah? Yo, may I tell you, radio show done. May I tell you. So big up all those who listen to Pam Boop where they're tonight. May I have to be going up, may I tell you. Yeah, man, be back next week. Come on a fire next week. Listen. Yeah, man. Boop where the fans, then big up on yourself. But now I got to say good night, God bless. All those who check in, may I tell you. Hold on.
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Well, hello, chaps and chapesses, and welcome to the Street Wise Show. Here with me, Steve Curtis, here on the Boot Boy Radio. Hope you're all doing marvellously well and embracing the warmer weather. Well, then, my friends, we started off with the Foreskins with Seems to Me. And this is the Jacob Starts with Never Had Nothing.

Yeah, the Ent establishment with Flipper Ripoff. It certainly is. This is the Tokyo Rankers with Glory Days.

from Peterborough, the Tokyo Rankers. Be sure to check them out for any UK up and coming dates. In the meantime, we're going back to the early 77, 78. This is the squad with Red Alert.

Yeah, about that. My old punk band ABH with Emergency. A song that I wrote, of course. This is the UK Subs and Rat Race.

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Yeah, man, the Spizz Energy, the take on the Kraftwerk, the model. And this is the duo with Camden Town.

Yeah, they're Vibrators with Destroy. And this band, Church of Aeon, with Chelsea's Nick Austin, with All of Our Tomorrows.

Yeah, by Alternative TV. As we just played Church of Eon, Nick Austin. Of course, his band, Chelsea. And here they are with I'm on Fire.

Well, chaps and chapesses, that just about wraps up another 1 hour of the Streetwise Show. Here with me, Steve Curtis, here on the Bootball Radio. Hope you enjoy my content. And of course, we're usually live on Saturday and repeated during the week. But of course, next weekend is the Skarmouth Weekender. So it'll be live broadcasts from there, from Great Yarmouth, from the Bootball Radio presenters. So until then, please join me again the week after. I shall leave you this. This is Ruts with Love in Vain. See you soon.

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My name is Estela and this is the Bastard Show. I'm super happy to be here and ready to play some music. Remember, if you want to listen to something, you can ask for

Wow, those guys are so good. That was Claim Choice with the song Boot Boy. My name is Estela and you're listening to The Buster Show on Boot Boy Radio. I'm super happy to be here. Like always, remember, if you want to listen to something, you can send me a message and I will play your song. Saluditos a la gente linda que me escucha en Colombia, México y España y también Miami. Espero que estén teniendo una linda mañana o tarde.

Slow with the song I Run. My name is Estela and you're listening to the Bastard Show on Boot Boy Radio. I hope you guys are having fun and enjoying your Monday morning or afternoon,

And I can tell by the way the massive is going on that it won't be long before it's crying time. Skill!

0: 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The Melton Scarfest in Melton Mowbray, Leicestershire. The Two Tone Village in Coventry. 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

Hello, good morning, good afternoon, good evening, wherever you are in this big wide world of ours. I hope you're well. Welcome to Mark Wilson's Musical Liquidator Show on this Monday afternoon in the UK on Boot Boy Radio. I'm going to start you off with a couple of instrumentals like I normally do, but we're going to mix the first hour up with 68 tunes, 69 tunes then, and some 71 tunes, 70 tunes, something like that, and then afterwards do a bit of ska. So here we go, starting off with Carl Bryan.

Yeah, there you go. Took a couple of instrumentals there off the Gas label. First up, Carl Bryan and Waking the Dead, and then the Soul Rhythms and Soul Call. What a tune that is. Moving on, and we're staying 69 and this, the Pioneers.

Yeah, the 1968 sounds, reggae sounds of the Pyramid label, and the Pioneers there on a record that we all know. And there's one or two versions of that knocking around by different artists, the Royals, Freedom Singers, etc. And we stay with back to the 69 tunes, and this is Derek Morgan and Pauline Morgan. And this is the flip side of Johnny Pram Pram.

Yes, Derek Morgan, Pauline Morgan, and Don't Say on the JJ label. And we move on, and 68 is where we go. This Fitzroy Sterling and the Rooneys.

Yeah, Fitzroy Sterling and the Rudies, and a tune called Jezebel, which is easy to pick out from that little ditty. Anyway, moving on, staying 68, Delroy Wilson.

Yeah, the 1968 sounds of Studio One and Delroy Wilson with I Like the Way You Walk, aka As Long As You Are There. What a tune. Brilliant. Studio One tracks, all of them. There isn't a bad record amongst them, I don't think. But moving on for this, and to 69 we go. And the Pyramids, I Must Catch a Train.

Yeah, using the Pioneers, Catch the Beat rhythm. That's the voice of Roy Ellis and the Pyramids. And that's the flip side to Skinhead Moonstomp. And that's Must Catch a Train. Moving on, Israel Brothers.

Yes, the 1969 Skinhead favourite, Actors to Love Somebody. Busty Brown using that Bee Gees 1967 rhythm to love somebody. What a tune. Moving on, and Mood Reaction.

Yes, mood reaction and change of heart. I don't think I've played that on this radio station in 170 odd shows. So that's the first time for that and the first time for this. This is Joe White.

There you go, Joe White on the Sugar label, and that's I Need Someone. That's George Harrison did that for with the Beatles on the Beatles Rubber Soul album many, many years ago. But move on, 1970, and the Maytals.

Yeah, the sounds of the Maytals there on the Summit label, a label that has loads of their stuff on. It's You, Peeping Tom, Starvation, One Eyed Enos, loads of stuff. But my favourite record on that label is this, and this is the Gay Lads.

0: Yeah, Mr. John Holt and Stick By Me. And then the next cut.
1: Call me a king of the record rock. Says I'm a jumping jack. Hit me, man.

0: I love you, girl.
1: Yeah, Dennis Al Capone there and Jumping Jack. And that's the next cut to John Holt, Stick By Me, record, this next record on the label. So there you go. Right, moving on, 1970 still, Max Romeo and a bit of rude reggae.

0: Yeah, Max Romeo and a tune called Feel It. And we move on. This, Merlene Weber. And this, The Brilliant Hard Life. Using that Lloyd Clark Young Love rhythm. Here you go.
1: Oh, mama. Oh, papa. Why life is so hard?

Yes, one third of the Webber sisters, that's Merlene Webber and Hard Life on the Smash label. 1971, making records like that in 71, can't believe it. Master Griff is coming next.

0: Yes, Marshall Griffiths and Tommy Nell. 1969, and we say we're 69, and this Dice the Boss.
1: No matter what the people say, it's the other of the day. Coming from your boss, DJ, I pomodize.

Yeah, I think I said Dice the Boss. It's Palmer Dice and your boss DJ. That's the third cut to that Fire Corner. Well, Shoo-Bee-Doo Rhythm, which then Fire Corner came from, and then that. So we move on in this, the Bleachers and the Fantastic coming to Mapala.

0: Yes, the Bleachers and Come Into My Parlour. That Tight Knot Volume 2 in 69 opened our eyes to lots and lots and lots of brilliant reggae music.
1: Skeggy Reggae from the Suncastle Skegness. 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From the 11th to the 13th of September 2026. 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With top live band performances throughout the weekend. From the Magnificent Exodus, Scartopia, The Regulites, Scardust and Scarburst UK. The fantastic Marcia Hastings 1066, featuring a solo performance from Kelly Foyster, with more announcements to follow. And not forgetting the top vinyl DJs on two sound systems across the three-day weekend, spinning all your favourite ska, rocksteady, early reggae and two-tone favourites. Don't forget to follow our Facebook page, the home of Skeggy Reggae, as well as checking us out on Facebook events for more event details and ticket information. 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
0: Yes, there you go, Skeggy Reggae. 11th to the 13th of September on Skegness Seafront at the Suncastle. And it'll be a great event. Boot Boy Radio DJs in attendance. And then Melton Scarfest here in Leicestershire, the home of the Port Pie, Melton Mowbray. And just got to say, it was a great day last year, or weekend last year, and it'll be even better this year. So get your tickets, selling out fast, both events, and we'll see you there. And also, 3 weeks' time, well, just under 3 weeks' time, My Musical Liquidator at Colville in Leicestershire. 200 people sold out, well, nearly a sellout. I've got about 20 tickets left. If you're interested, get in touch. Full Jamaican sound system, great DJs all weekend, Friday and Saturday. And see you there if you want to come. Anyway, we move on. And it's just under the hour to go.
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There you go, Kentrick Patrick, and the flip side too. 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That's forever and ever. And we stay with the Scar tunes and this principal stuff.

Yes, Prince Buster there, and Blackhead Chinaman on about Derek Morgan, I would think, because they could never ever get on. But 1963, that is. That's on the Dice label. It's not the best recording because it goes loud and whatever in the middle, distorted. But I think it's on Blue Beat as well. Anyway, moving on in this, Barbara Brooks.

0: Yes, Bubba Brooks there, and the brilliant This Is Thunder. And we move on and stay with Principal stuff.
1: Oh, great Caesar! 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

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Moving on, and two from Prince Buster again, but the B-sides. This is the flip side to She Loves You.

0: Yeah, it's Prince Buster and a tune called You're Mine. 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I think I need a new one of them.
1: Hey, Six, where are you going tonight?
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4: 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It doesn't cost much, and it's as cheap as chips, really. But moving on, half hour to go before hand over to Big Daddy Bry at 1800. The boss man himself, if he's alive, Mr. Jeff Longbar at 2000 hours, and Mr. P at 2200 hours. And I'm going to play you out with Rocksteady from now until 1800 hours. Here we go. This is Enos McLeod.

Yes, Harold Dunkley, and You're Gonna Need Me, and we stay with that rocksteady vibe. And the Melodeons.

Yeah, the fabulous Melodians there, and You've Caught Me Babe, and we stay with that thing, and this is the Ethiopians with Albert Griffiths, and this is You Are the Girl.

Yeah, Jeanette Simpson, and What You Gonna Do About It, using that 65, I think it is, Doris Troy soul classic. What a tune. Right, last one coming up from me. I'd like to thank everybody wherever you are in the world for listening, locking on. Hope you've enjoyed it. It's been a bit different, but I'll love and leave you with this, and I'll be back Friday morning at 900 hours UK time.

0: 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That's it. 30 seconds to go.
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Yeah, there you go. First tune for this evening, live on Boot Boy Radio and also on TikTok. A bit of Derek Morgan and Blazing Fire. So I want to say good morning, good afternoon, good evening, wherever you are around the globe. You are listening to me, Big Daddy Bri, on Boot Boy Radio, 6 while 8. I want to say a massive thank you to Mark Wilson for the last 2 hours. I'm here for 2 hours, like I say, and then I'll be followed at 8 o'clock by Jeff Long, by the boss of Boot Boy Radio, and he'll be on 8 while 10 on the Boot Boy Scar Show. In the meantime, let's drop another tune, shall we? A bit of Blue Beat for you.

Yeah, there you go, the great sound there. Derek Morgan and a bit of A Fat Man, a.k.a. Leave My Girl Alone. Going to jump from a bit of Blue Beat labels now. A few crackly ones there for you. Classic Blue Beat labels, you can't beat them. Even old records, you can't beat them. I love a bit of Snap, Crackle and Pop. Pock or Pop. P-O-P, not P-O-C. I never went to school, you see. Right, from Blue Beat, bit of Johnny Nash and a bit of the old Lover's Song. A bit of Cupid.

Yeah, there you go, the great sound of Johnny Nash there, and a bit of Cupid. How many people have fell in love to that? Not Big Daddy Bri. Right, I want to say, I hope everybody got back from Skarmouth at this weekend. Been looking on Facebook, you had a great time as usual. As always, can I say, I didn't go, obviously, due to other things I've got to do at home, and that's how it is. And a few other venues that I've been missing this year due to things happening at home. That's all it is, no excuses, simple as. So I hope you all got home safe, and I hope you all didn't drink too much, and I'll be there, hopefully, later on in the year, in October. So in the meantime, another great tune for you, another one with Blue Beat here, another Derek Morgan, and this one's In My Heart.

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Yeah, there you go. Delroy Wilson and Once Upon a Time, I Was Lonely. What a great classic. And I just want to say, I hope you're enjoying the tunes so far here, played by myself, Brian Ely, aka Big Daddy Brian, on Monday evening. Don't forget, I'm here 6 while 8, and then you'll be joined by Jeff Longbar 8 while 10 on the Boot Boy Scar Show. In the meantime, let's have another great classic, shall we?

Boom, there you go. Big Daddy Rise, little jingle, which is catching on everybody. There you go. I wish I'd sang it myself and made a fortune. Next tune goes out to my mate Fitzroy Riley on Tickety Talk, and he's asked me if I can flip this over for him. And Fitzroy, always a pleasure, mate. Of course I will. This is a bit of Delroy Wilson, and this is I Want to Love You.

Irie, Montanese mid of Simmery Pyramid here, and you're listening to Big Daddy Bri on bootboyradio.net. 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

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And not forgetting the top vinyl DJs on two sound systems across the three-day weekend, spinning all your favourite ska, rocksteady, early reggae and two-tone favourites. 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

Yeah, there you go, another belter there for you, but Johnny Nash and Cream Puff. And it always makes Big Daddy Bri hungry, that one, because I love my cream cakes. There you go. I want to say a big thank you to everybody on Tickety Talk and also on Facebook, also on Boot Boy Radio for tuning in. And good evening to everybody in the Boot Boy chat room. You are listening to me, Brian Hill, myself, Big Daddy Bri, on Boot Boy Radio 6 while 8. After me, you're going to be joined by Jeff Longbar, the boss of Boot Boy Radio, 8 while 10, on the Boot Boy Sky Show. Can we just say good evening to Amy Millward, a follower of my shows now and also on TikTok. And she's a great artist herself, a cracking singer. So good evening, Amy Millward. And here's a tune I'm going to chuck on for you. Enjoy.

Greetings. You're listening to Big Daddy Bri on bootboyradio.net. Stay tuned and keep it locked. Don't you know that it hurts so good? Why don't you know that it hurts so good? It hurts so good. Yeah, man, stay tuned to Big Daddy Bri.

Yeah, there you go. The great sound there, the Vikings, and no mistaking that voice is the, you know it is. That man had a voice so nice. Big Daddy Bryce, gonna play him twice. Here we go. Bit of watermelon.

everything was iry. 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

Yeah, there you go, the great sound there of Ernie Smith. God bless him. And a bit of Duffy Gone Man. Hope you're all enjoying the tunes this evening, played by myself, Brian Hill, aka Big Daddy Rack, coming to you live and proud on Boot Boy Radio, the number one ska and reggae radio station across the globe. Yes, it is. Don't forget, if you're enjoying these tunes, stay tuned. 8 while 10 straight after me on the Boot Boy Ska Show, Jeff Longbar. In the meantime, we're going to have a bit of Pluto, and this one fits perfect after that Ernie Smith tune, with a bit of I'm Bitter.

Yeah, there you go. What a great tune that is. Bit of Hortense Ellis there. And I'm still in love with you, boy. I'm not. She is. What a great tune. I've got 20 minutes left here on Boot Boy Radio. My battery on my phone is on 19 on Facebook, so it's going to go off before my show finishes. That's for sure. But I've got plenty of power on Tickety Tocky. Tickety Tocky is the way forward for Big Daddy Bri. So get your set on if you can. There you go. Are you ready? Bit of Georgie Fame, does Blue Beat, and a bit of Umpety Dumpety. That's how I say it anyway.

Yeah, there you go, the great sound there, Freddie McKay and his version of Neil Sedaka's Oh Carol. What a classic. Here's another great classic for you. This one's going out to everybody who loves listening to Boot Boy Radio, and especially listening to Big Daddy Bri on a Monday evening. This is a bit of Barbara Jones, and yes, Walk Through This World with me.

Yeah, there you go, the great sound of Barbara Jones and Walk Through This World With Me. Big Daddy Brown's got 10 minutes left on Boot Boy Radio, so I'm going to chuck a couple on as fast as I can. Hope you enjoyed the tunes, and don't forget to stay tuned straight after me on the hour at 8. Don't be late, we've got Jeff Longbar on the Boot Boy Scar Show, 8 till 10. There you go, bit of Maxi Priest for you.

Yeah, there you go. New tune, what I bought, and I love it to bits. And that's the Fab Five Incorporated, and that's Love Me For A Reason. This tune goes out to everybody for following Boot Boy Radio. And not only that, for following myself, Big Daddy Bri. Enjoy.

Yeah, there you go, Peggy March, and I will follow him. Right, this is the last one from me. You've been listening to myself, Brian Healy, K.B. Big Daddy Brian, Boot Boy Radio, handing you over now to Cape Plans of Jeff Longbar, the boss of Boot Boy Radio, 8 while 10 on the Boot Boy Scar Show. One love, remember, if you don't like somebody, just smile anyway. But always remember this, if you've got a note nice to say, shut your chuffing gob, one love.

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0: 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From the Magnificent Exodus, Scartopia, The Regulites, Scardust and Scarburst UK. 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And not forgetting the top vinyl DJs on two sound systems across the three-day weekend, spinning all your favourite ska, rocksteady, early reggae and two-tone favourites. 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
1: Hey, here's Amedeo, aka Dr. Deadlock from Blue Killer. Ihr hört gerade die

A very good morning, afternoon, evening, Scar family. How you doing? What a massive thank you to Big Daddy Pride. Before that, we had the musical liquidator, Mark Wilson. Cheers, guys. Well, what a weekend, eh?

0: Well, how about that, kicking off the show tonight with Dave and Ansel Collins and the Monkey Spanner. That's where it all started. You know that, don't you? What about this from the Pioneers?
1: You keep telling me yes.
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1: But you don't mean
0: I do, I mean it.

Fine is with Let Your Yeah Be Yeah. But what a great weekend we've had at Skarmouth. Did you enjoy it? Tell me your highlights. Great to see all the guys. This one from Nikki Thomas.

Remember that when I was a kid? And the original I'm talking about. Andy Williams, Moon River, I believe it was. Back in the year, Dot, that was when the devil was a boy, apparently. Another cracker now for you. This is Bob and Marcia. Of course, it's the Pied Piper. Welcome along the Boot Boy Scar Show.

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0: Talking about that snoring coming out of our caravan. Got to say a massive thank you to Vinnie Brogan and the Reggae Rebel Roadshow, Martin Parson, and all the DJs and all the people that helped out with Boot Boy Radio at Skarmouth. And the ones back home that are looking after the station. Thank you, each and every one of you.

There you go, Nana, especially for you. Suzanne, up in Dumfries. Suzanne, beware of the devil, of course. Here's another master of the reggae scene. Toots and the Maytals.

Dudes of the Maytals, it is the Boot Boy Scar Show with me, Jeff Longbar. How are you? Yeah, you. Nanny, how are you? You alright, Nan? Got the sale out of Rover as well. He's in the dog basket. Why not, indeed? So I'm just having a mad 5 minutes. Trying to recover. Prince Buster's Wine and Grind.

0: 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Right, Scarmut's out of the way. 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And we've got Scardust, we have Mr. H, we've got HMS Swagger, we've got Ziggy Marley, we've got Marcia Hastings, and we've got the Boot Boy Radio DJs, along with the Reggae Rebel Roadshow. 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Admission is absolutely free. And also, you can pop up and see this guy's up just up the road.
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But jump up, that's Admiral Bailey there. It is the Big Boys Car Show. We're doing a bit of dance hall at the moment. This is Sanchez, and this is called Place.

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0: for you. 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
2: Welcome back. For the second half of the show, I'm going to do a bit of Northern Soul and some punk. So as you know, the first half was a bit ska, a bit of reggae. I'm mixing it tonight,

It's the Boot Boy Scar Show with me, Jeff Longbart. Scar, I say, yeah, Scar. So just back from Scarmouth, as you know. First hour, Scar and Reggie. This hour, Northern Soul and Punk. Why not mix it up?

0: That bit of Northern Soul for you. It's the Big Boy Scar Show with me, Jeff Longmark. Absolutely worn out. Got to sort out the liver and all that after the weekend of rum and more rum and more rum.
1: 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With top live band performances throughout the weekend, from the Magnificent Exodus, Scartopia, the Regulites, Scardust and Scarburst UK, the fantastic Marcia Hastings 1066, featuring a solo performance from Kelly Foyster, with more announcements to follow. And not forgetting the top vinyl DJs on two sound systems across the three-day weekend, spinning all your favourite ska, rocksteady, early reggae and two-tone favourites. 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
1: Right, okay, it is time to go all punkified.

Sex Pistols. Where were you back in the day? Holiday in the Sun. It is the Boot Boy Scar Show. That's what. Yeah, Scar Show. Oh, there you go.

Oh, yeah, The Clash, I Fought the Law. This one from Rancid. Tell them. 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

0: What about this?
1: Loyal to death what we do. We stand together.
0: Modern punk. Interrupters. They are just nuts. Absolutely brilliant.

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That's a UK subset with a track called Warheads. It is the Boot Boy Cigar Show with me, Jeff Longbar. This show, I just mixed it up. Cigar, leggy for the first hour. Northern Soul and Punk for the second. Why not? Bootboyradio.co.uk. This is the Ruts and Babylon's Burning.

Blood of the Ruts. Been lucky enough to see most of the old punk bands back in the day. What about this? My favourite punk band. Of course, Green Day.

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What can I say? I'm going to put it out there. The best lyricist and songwriter since Lennon and McCartney. I think even better. What about this one? Working for the Yankee dollar. That's what we're all doing at the moment. This is the Skids. It is the Boot Boy Scar Show.

0: Did I say skids or did I miss the SA? That's the skids. Jeff Longbar, Duke Boy Scar Show. As I said, it would just come back from Scarmouth. What a great weekend it was, as always. Our next live. Okay, let me quickly tell you about that. So, well, first of all, let me tell you, coming up in 5 minutes' time, we've got Button Down Scar Time with Martin P, and then we've got Jamming the Grooves. And then our next live gig, Saturday, 18th of July, Sunday the 19th of July, at the Prince Regent, Great Yarmouth, that's the spiritual home of Boot Boy Radio. And we've got all the DJs, and we've got Mr. H. Scardust, we've got HMS Swagger, Ziggy Marley, Marcia Hastings, and guess what, guys? It's free, as always. Where is it? It's here.
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Well, we're running out of time. Got time for that. I'm going to get part of this in. That was the Ramones. This is the Buzzcocks. 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

skinhead train. 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

Greetings, Scar Nation, and welcome to the Button Down Time Show, episode 71. We have an absolutely mental stack of new releases this week, and the Scalphabet reaches the letter S. But first, a trad twosome from 1971. Skinhead Train by Lloyd Chalmers and Rim Bim Bam by the Ethiopians. Now, I might struggle the next 7 weeks as it all goes a little bit reggae, but we shall endeavour to keep with our programme. One more from 71 next, and on this very day in 1981, we lost Robert Nesta Marley. Here is Mr. Brown.

Following Bob came the Spanish version of One Step Beyond, which was released on the 12-inch version of House of Fun, which released May 14th, 1982. Last year we played the A-side, and we just don't want to repeat it yet. On to our new releases, yes, already. This is why Button Down exists. We celebrate the established, but more importantly, we champion the new sounds of ska. Now, last week we covered the best ska album releases because we were off partying at Specialized Reading. We raised over $2,000 for the Specialized project, so big up Mike for that one. So we got 2 weeks worth of new releases over a particularly busy Bandcamp Friday. Now let's kick off with a little rediscovered ska explosion in the form of Come Home Early by Spectre.

We are hoping for some more Spectre soon. Now, this was followed by the Doom Stompers with their latest single, Political Jokes, from the forthcoming album, Take a Beat, which is set to release June 12th. As if that wasn't awesome enough, the Agrolites went and announced the release of their next album, Super Atomic, on June the 5th, and released the track Musical Muse. How the heck do you follow that? Well, there's always Soul Time Something by Lucky Luxury.

0: Lucky Luxury were then followed by a more reggae-fied sound from King Zephyr, with Lament from the forthcoming album The Return of King Zephyr, which drops about a month's time, along with a decent little UK tour. Following that was the modern two-town punky sound of Steppin' Razorblades with Jim Jones from the fiery album Stay Sharp, which releases May 22nd. Check out our socials for all the pre-order details. Next, Scopository released a fab four-track EP, Falling Out, but it provides this week's cover. Got Op Ivy's Here We Go Again, featuring Vinnie Carrero of the Doom Stompers.
1: It's not the ending, it's the beginning. The ground is moist and rain last night. Smells like smoke.

Oh my goodness, we are spoiled this week. That was Stockholm Scar Syndrome with their Scar and Roll Pyramid Blues, which is followed by Frames from Greece with their new tune, Don't Brag, Don't Boast. Sticking with the authentic sound comes the fantastic sound of Cambridge-based Knackers with East Injection from their album Out in Front. The final few tracks are Talk, Talk, Talk by the Rocksteady Conspiracy from their spectacular new album In Vain. Hailing from Greater Manchester comes the 8-piece sound of the Peritones with their fresh new track Danger. Finally, from this part of the show, the legend that is Augustus Pablo would have been celebrating his birthday today, so we end this section with East of the River Nile.

into the second section of the show. And now we mix it up after a stack of new releases with stuff from all eras, including a bit from The Dynamites, Captain Accident, The Disasters, Big Boss Sound, Call Me Malcolm, The Skints, Travellers All-Stars, Woodfield Road All-Stars, Ronan Alfonso, but kicking off with Scocky Ann or Mr. Midnight by The Dynamites.

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Oh, so good, so good. You just heard The Dynamite from Scocchiano and Mr. Dynamite. Captain Accident and Disasters played you Best Shoes. From Big Boss Sound, we had Ghost Train to Fatchen. Call Me Malcolm played a Show Me What You Got. The Skints had Lay You Down. Travellers All-Stars with Another Life. Woodfield Road All-Stars with Chiang Kai-shek. Ronan Alfonso with El Toro. Last bit for this one comes courtesy of Radio Rocksteady. If Not Good, Wrong.

We are wending our way to the latter stages of the scalphabet, and I'm thoroughly enjoying the journey, to be honest. We come to possibly the biggest section, the letter S. So many bands, starting with ska. So you're going to be hearing from the Scapones, the Scatterlites, Slackers, the Specials, Stranger Cole, Stubborn All-Stars, Skanksters, Spicy Roots, and Something Special.

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All right, people, wrapping up episode 71 in super fine style. You heard The Rolling Years by the Scapones. 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In a second, I'm going to play you Back to Montego by Something Special. Hope you're enjoying what we're doing. Next week, we move on to 72. We've already got some crackers lined up for that one. Few new releases coming through. That's looking kind of special. If you enjoy what we're doing, please tell your friends. If you don't like it, it's not for everyone. I get it. But keep skanking. Do what you love.

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and a very, very good evening. It's great to be back this Sunday. How are you all? Good morning, good afternoon, good evening, wherever you are around the world. You're tuned to Jamming the Grooves with me, Scarred for Life, aka Andy Kemp. And we're live here on Boot Boy Radio again this Sunday, taking you through till 9 p.m. this evening. An absolute packed show. But before we carry on, we must say a big thank you to Big Kev, Little Z, and to our very own Shazza for two great shows before me. And in actual fact, before we play our next song, now, if you listen to Boot Boy Radio, you'll recognise this tune. And of course, it's Big Daddy Bri's tune. And I want to say a massive thank you to Big Daddy Bri for covering for me last Sunday. And I want to say I'm sorry I couldn't be with you guys. As much as I love doing this show, which I absolutely do, as you know, I recently lost somebody very close to me and close to the family. And I was just struggling to go live last Sunday. Big Daddy Bri came to the rescue and did an absolutely amazing show. We sat and listened to it, and yeah, it was just fantastic. So Big Daddy Bri, thank you from myself and everyone at Jamming the Grooves for doing such an amazing show. We really, really appreciate it. Thank you so much. Well, as you know, we start every show up until show 50. This is show 37. We always start with a Bob Marley tune. And by the way, we got a lot of shout-outs to do this evening. I will get you all in, I promise. But let's get some music going, shall we? Bob Marley, Positive Vibration. Enjoy.

You had a brilliant Bob Marley and Positive Vibration. You're tuned to Boot Boy Radio and you're tuned to Gem in the Grooves with me, Scott for Life. Thank you for joining us this evening. A big shout out to everyone in the Boot Boy chat room, our very own DJ, my brother from another. Chris P is in the house. How are you, Chris? Thank you for tuning in. Much appreciated. Suzanne's upstairs. She's in the bath. She will be joining me later the studio. She'll be down here in a little while to say hello to you all. But yeah, she's chilling in the bath. And of course, Big Daddy Bri, Michelle and Tiff up there in Yorkshire. And we have a new listener as well, a brother of mine, a real, real good friend I've known for many, many years. Russ is listening, and he's with his lovely wife, Debs, and the beautiful Poppy. Thank you guys for tuning in. I hope you're going to stay with us and enjoy the show. And as your first time listeners, this show, we do an eclectic mix of reggae, ska, soca, and northern soul. So please stay with us, stick with us, and I hope you're going to enjoy the show. We're going to take you up till 9 p.m. Later on in the show, I'll tell you what's coming up after me here on Boot Boy Radio. But let's play some more music. This is the brilliant Valentine's.

Brilliant Valentine's there. Blam Blam Fever. In brackets, Gun Fever. What a tune. Big shouts going out to David Baron Walters and his lovely wife, Christine, up there in Blackpool, listening in. Thank you so much, guys. I hope you're enjoying the tune so far. And we must say a big shout going out to, yes, my mother-in-law, Myrna Garner, who's listening to the show now. And I've got to tell you, Myrna, what I've done for this show is I've picked our four soca numbers. Yeah, we play two an hour, as you know. But they're all Bajan soca numbers. They're all numbers from Barbados. So I hope you're going to enjoy them, Myrna. And I hope you do. We've still got plenty of great music coming up. More shout-outs. I'm going to tell you what's coming up after me later on. And don't forget, we've got our three in a row coming up at the top of the hour. I've got three absolute bangers from Toots and the Maytals.

0: Oh yeah, the unmistakable Patsy Todd and Lynn Tate. And a man is two-faced. You don't believe that, do you? What a tune. And just a reminder, our four Northern Soul tracks coming up tonight are all from The Torch. So we've got some great music coming up. We've also got some ska and loads more. We've got reggae. We've got a packed show tonight, an absolutely packed show with some great music. We're going to play our first of our soca tunes now. Now, this one does go on for 7 minutes, so I am going to cut it slightly short because we've got a lot of music to get in tonight. But all tonight's soca tracks come from Barbados. They're Bajan soca, so I hope you're going to enjoy these. And I do believe we've actually played this track when we did our soca special a few weeks ago here on Jamming the Grooves. Enjoy this anyway. This is the fantastic Mac Fingal. That's right, Alixi.
1: Hi, this is Clementary, and you're listening to Jamming in the Grooves with DJ Scotty for Life. I'm sure nice.

Yeah, big shout out going out to our Shazza, DJ Shazza, and Dan. Hope you both well. Yeah.

Chris P from the Boss DJ Show. Thought I'd pop along and come and see my old mate DJ Scarred for Life doing his bit on the airwaves. Don't forget, you can check out my show from 6 p.m. till 8 p.m. on a Thursday evening, the Boss DJ Show. In the meantime, let's get back to the fantastic sounds and the fantastic DJ that is Scarred for Life. Keep it locked on to Boot Boy Radio.

Yeah, the brilliant Bobby Garrett there, and I Can't Get Away, the first of our Northern Soul tunes for this evening here at Jamming the Grooves, wherever you are around the world. Thank you for tuning in. I hope you're enjoying the music so far. A little bit of bad news, there's no show next Sunday. I know. But the guys here at Boot Boy Radio are going to be live from Skarmouth all weekend, so you'll be able to listen to the DJ sets from there. Unfortunately, I won't be there, but there's going to be some amazing DJs there, and they're going to be playing some top tracks. So please keep it locked next weekend. But of course, I will be back the following Sunday, so I'll be back in 2 weeks' time. If you're new to the show and you're a new listener, welcome. This is Jamming the Grooves at Boot Boy Radio. This is Andy Kemp, a.k.a. Scarred for Life. And this is a little something we do every Sunday for 2 hours, where we just play you an eclectic mix of soca, reggae, ska and Northern Soul. And talking of reggae, let's play our first one. It's got to be the fantastic Garnet Silk, and Jar Jar is the ruler, of course.

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6: It certainly is back. I will be there as well. We'll see. The two of us will be at Melton Scarfest. So if you are going, we look forward to seeing you there. And also, don't forget, my event, which is called Vic Stomp at the Victoria in Baldock in Hertfordshire on the 6th of June. And Chris P has very kindly donated a weekend ticket for that venue, for the Melton Scarfest, for that weekender. So if you want to win yourself a weekend ticket for Melton Scarfest, you need to be at Vic Stomp. Big Kev and Little Z are going to be there. They're going to be doing a raffle, which is going to be raising some great money for two great local charities, and I think they're doing £3 a strip or £5 for two, I think, for the strips. But you're going to be able to win a weekend ticket. They've got loads of prizes and they're really amazing prices. So if you do fancy coming along to Vic Stomp, go along to the Vic Stomp Bulldog page on Facebook, or you can go to all your social medias. There'll be something there on Vic Stomp. Go to www.webuytickets.com and, well, we got tickets, I should say. I don't think it's, no, it's we got tickets. Wegottickets.com, and just search for Vic Stomp on there. You'll be able to get your tickets, or you can go to the Victoria itself and buy them from behind the bar there. So lots of ways to get your tickets. And

and I know we're over halfway sold out now, so be quick, don't leave it too late. If you do come on the day, the tickets will be £30 each for the day. And we've just had the great news as well that Ritty's Caribbean Food will be doing the food as well. So yeah, that's exciting news in itself. Freshly cooked Caribbean food available all day. There's a barbecue, and there's lots going on. Five bands, seven DJs. It's a whole day of fantastic music. So, you know, get yourself along there. And you've got the chance to win a ticket for Melton Scarfest as well.

fantastic Alton Ellis and Dance Crasher. What a tune that is. We're going to play our second soca tune of the evening. All our soca tunes from Barbados. And Myrna has messaged me in saying she's loving the tunes. Thank you, Myrna. I hope you're going to enjoy this one. This is Ramesses Brown, and this is Carnival Again.

0: That's such a catchy tune. I really enjoyed that. So we've got two more Bayesian soca tunes coming up in the second half of the show after our three in a row from Toots coming up in around 19 minutes time. It's around, it's just after 20 to 8 here in the UK, wherever you are around the world. Thank you for joining us here at Boot Boy Radio and jamming the grooves with me, Scar for Life.
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1: And a very good evening to our brother, Kevin Turner. How are you, my friend? Just joined us in the chat room. He's had a good old kip. That man works so hard, you wouldn't believe. He works every hour under the sun. He's a little bit late getting to us on the show today, but we can forgive him for that. He's had a big holiday as well, and work. I tell you, that's what tires you out, definitely 100%. But don't worry, Kev, we've got two more soca tunes coming up in the second half of the show, and two more from the Torch series of Northern Soul. So I hope you're going to enjoy that as well. This next one goes out to our very own DJ Chris P. And I hope you enjoy this one.

Well, I don't play much Mantis on my show, as you know, but that is a cracking tune. The Return of the Lost Palmer 7, of course. Going out to Chris P. I know he likes a bit of madness, and he's probably in the bath now, listening away, with his phone tucked securely in a corner, so it's not too near the bath. So I hope you enjoyed that one. Next one goes out to Russ and Debs. An absolute classic.

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The unmistakable sound of Horace Andy and The Love of a Woman. What a tune. Taking us nearly to the top of the hour for our three in a row. One of the hardest three in a rows that I've ever had to choose. Trying to choose three from Toots and the Maytals. Yeah, very hard. But hopefully I've pulled it out the bag and I've picked three, which I think you're really going to enjoy on Jamming the Grooves tonight. But we've still got time for one more tune, which will take us up to 8 o'clock here in the UK. And it's the fantastic Wayne Wonder. This is called Anything For You, and it's on the Taxi Rhythm.